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6: 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Luckily for us, though, those summers were also spent helping our dad run service calls. 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Our parents taught us the value of hard work, but also compassion and work ethic. We understand that it can be hard to find a reliable, trustworthy company that truly has your best interest at heart. That has become our goal and company focus. 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It was so amazing!
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0: 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Every Wednesday, Mike the Intern and Jay Stevens rip apart Wednesday. 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
7: I'm meteorologist Laura Lockwood, and here's your Around the Ozarks forecast to this hour. Lows dip down to about 63 tonight under partly cloudy skies. South winds 10 to 15 miles per hour. Sunshine mixed with clouds at times. Tomorrow, high temperatures reach up to 87. Currently, 75.
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14: I'm meteorologist Laura Lockwood, and here's your Around the Ozarks forecast to this hour. Partly cloudy skies tonight, lows around 63. South winds 10 to 15 miles per hour. Sunshine mixed with clouds at times again. Tomorrow, high temperatures reach up to 87. Currently, 73.
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16: I'm meteorologist Laura Lockwood, and here's your Around the Ozarks forecast to this hour.
3: Partly cloudy skies. Tonight, lows around 63. South winds 10 to 15 miles per hour. Sunshine mixed with clouds at times again. Tomorrow, high temperatures reach up to 87. Currently, 71.
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11: I'm meteorologist Laura Lockwood, and here's your Around the Ozarks forecast to this hour. Partly cloudy skies. Tonight, lows around 63. South winds 10 to 15 miles per hour. Sunshine mixed with clouds at times again. Tomorrow, high temperatures reach up to 87. Currently, 68.

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6: I'm meteorologist Laura Lockwood, and here's your Around the Ozarks forecast to this hour. Partly cloudy skies tonight, lows around 63. South winds 10 to 15 miles per hour. Sunshine mixed with clouds at times again. Tomorrow, high temperatures reach up to 87. Right now, it's 66 degrees.
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7: I'm meteorologist Laura Lockwood, and here's your Around the Ozarks forecast this hour. Lows dip down to about 63 overnight under partly cloudy skies. Winds out of the south, 10 to 15 miles per hour. Sunshine mixed with clouds at times again. Friday, high temperatures reach up to 87. Right now, 66.

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10: I'm meteorologist Laura Lockwood, and here's your Around the Ozarks forecast this hour. Lows dip down to about 63 overnight under partly cloudy skies. Winds out of the south, 10 to 15 miles per hour. Sunshine mixed with clouds at times again. Friday, high temperatures reach up to 87. Right now, it's 64 degrees.
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12: I'm meteorologist Laura Lockwood, and here's your Around the Ozarks forecast this hour. Lows dip down to about 63 overnight under partly cloudy skies. Winds out of the south, 10 to 15 miles per hour. Sunshine mixed with clouds at times again. Friday, high temperatures reach up to 87. Right now, it's 64 degrees.
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1: And I took this from Quentin Tarantino, and I think it was True Romance, where he said the line, there are two different types of people in this world. You're an Elvis man or a Roy Orbison man.
2: Ooh.
1: I am
2: Those are the only two choices?
1: If you were to, yeah. Well, there's different iterations of that. Are you an Elvis man? Or are you a Beatles man?
2: Yeah, or is that?
1: But I've heard
2: are you
1: different,
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1: Yeah, but right? I think ultimately the
2: are
1: Elvis.
2: Are you an Oasis, Beatles? No?
1: If you were to say, I mean, the Elvis Beatles one makes sense. Elvis Roy Orbison makes sense. I'm definitely
2: Led Zeppelin, Rolling Stones.
1: No, it would be Beatles Stones.
2: Beatles Stones.
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9: I'm meteorologist Laura Lockwood, and here's your Around the Ozarks forecast to this hour. Lulls of aloft around 63, overnight under partly cloudy skies, southerly winds 10 to 15 miles per hour. Sunshine mixed with clouds at times again, Friday, high temperatures reach up to 87. Right now, 63.
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1: Every Wednesday, Mike the Intern and Jay Stevens rip apart Wednesday. 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
2: Guy who was born Terrence Michael Joseph. 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
13: I'm meteorologist Laura Lockwood, and here's your Around the Ozarks forecast this hour. Mainly cloudy skies expected. Overnight, lows around 63. Winds out of the south, 10 to 15 miles per hour. Sunshine mixed with clouds at times. Friday, high temperatures reach up to 87. Right now, 63.
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Yeah, that's it. 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

0: 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It's your least favorite intern. It's Music in the Morning with Mike the Intern on 104.7 The Cave.
1: Good morning, Mike the Intern. Thank God it's Friday. Today on the show, we're going to talk about the late Steve Cropper album coming out in June. We'll talk about how you can own that Record Store Day release Tom Petty did that they're selling from their store now. Who's got a live album coming out? 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I'll be playing your favorite songs from High Voltage by AC/DC, 6:20 and 8:20, Neb Reynolds and myself talk sports, 7:20, your keys to the kingdom for the Kansas City Chiefs, 7:45, Guitar Hero Worship, 8:25, 3 Degrees of Mike the Intern. 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
13: I'm meteorologist Laura Lockwood, and here's your Around the Ozarks forecast this hour. Sunshine mixed with clouds at times today, with daytime highs approaching 87. Southerly winds 10 to 15 miles per hour. Mainly cloudy skies expected tonight, lows of a low around 68. Right now, it's 61 degrees.

0: 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Ah, here he is now. 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

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Brian May is actually on the new Steve Cropper album coming out in June that he was working on before his passing. Also on that record, Billy Gibbons and Eric Clapton. 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
2: This CPR instructor student's proved that he's really good at his job, I'll bet in probably a scarier way than he might have hoped. According to CBC, 72-year-old Carl Arps was in the middle of teaching a CPR training course at Fox Valley Technical College in Wisconsin when he went into cardiac arrest. While the students first thought he might be testing or joking with them, they soon realized the severity of the situation and began applying what they learned. We all had our task and we all know what to do. There was not a student out there that was fumbling. Paramedics were soon on the scene and took the man to the hospital where he successfully went triple bypass surgery and survived. This has been Bad News Over Happy Music and talking about being in the right place at the right time.
0: 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Here's Ned Reynolds.
2: Mike the Intern, Ned Reynolds in the studio. Thank God it's Friday, even though Major League Baseball is just getting those wheels turning. College baseball is slowly coming to an end, and Missouri State is going to home to Georgia, close their regular season.
3: They are finishing the final three games of the regular season and then staying in Georgia because it just so happens that Kennesaw State, who they are playing, is also the site for the conference tournament. That begins next Wednesday. So the Bears say, hey, why travel home? We're down here anyway. So the opening game was last night, and the Bears won it 5-3. Missouri State knocking off Kennesaw State. That's very big. Second game is tonight. Third game will be tomorrow. And then a couple days off, and the Bears hope on Sunday to be able to go down and watch the Atlanta Braves play because, of course, the National League Rookie of the Year plays for Atlanta, and he happens to be a Bear, Drake Baldwin. So it would be really nice if they could see that. Be even better if the Bears could take at least one of these next two games coming up in the regular season. Still, I think the Bears are pretty solid as far as the playoffs are concerned, and it all does begin on Wednesday. 5-3, Missouri State in the opener.
2: Go Bears. We've got PGA National Championship is anyone's prize, and that's pretty interesting. Typically, there's only just a couple in the running, right?
3: This year, at the end of the first round, and the first round was 3 under par, there are seven, that's right, seven golfers who are tied for the lead, one of whom is Scottie Scheffler. And as amazing as it is, he's the number one golfer in the world. Amazing. And I find this stat almost unbelievable. It is the first time in his career that he has ever been either in the lead or tied for the lead in the first round of a major tournament. The PGA National is a major tournament. We'll see what happens. That field will certainly be broken. They're playing at Aronimink outside of Philadelphia. And Aronimink is a very, very good course. Very tough one. A lot of sand traps on there. And the pros found those sand traps yesterday. Anyway, seven-way tie for the lead. And it'll be a very interesting second round coming up today.
2: We've got this is the second in the Triple Crown coming up this Saturday, right?
3: This is the second jewel, yep. Right. Mm-hmm. And it runs 2 weeks after the Kentucky Derby, and that second jewel is the Preakness Stakes. And this is interesting. Mike, when you do these things in rhythm at this time of the year, you get into kind of a habit. Churchill Downs, Louisville, the Kentucky Derby, Preakness Stakes at Pimlico. Wait a minute. It's not at Pimlico. They're racing at Laurel Park, which is just south of Baltimore, and the only other racetrack in Maryland. What's the matter with Pimlico? Well, the matter is it's no longer standing. It has been almost totally demolished because it's going to be refurbished and rebuilt. Allegedly, we'll be ready for this time next year. I can't believe it, and I won't believe it until I see it. Anyway, the Preakness, which normally draws about 150,000, will draw 5,000 this year. That's all that Maryland's the Laurel track can hold, and that's what they're capping the attendance at, 5,000. So they'll run for the Black-Eyed Susans tomorrow. A big race coming up. The second jewel in the Triple Crown, Kentucky Derby winner Golden Tempo, is not in it. But there'll be a number of outstanding thoroughbreds who are.
2: Wonder how much those tickets are going to cost. With it being that limited and that kind of a race,
3: a lot.
2: I mean, we're talking World Cup prices here, Ned. See right there, we got plenty of sports left to talk about down the road. I'll see you then.
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Eagles on Springfield's Pure Classic Rock, 104.7 The Cave, Hotel California, 633 at 60. I'm Mike the Intern. Good morning. And it is time for a morning spin brought to you by Kilroy's and Branson. If you're heading down to the lake this weekend, make a pit stop at Kilroy's and pick up 1, 2, 3, 4, 5 Classic Rock t-shirts. I got a bunch of them. This week we celebrated the 50th anniversary of AC/DC's High Voltage, your second favorite song. It's a long way to the top on vinyl on 104.7 The Cave.

0: Your second favorite song from High Voltage, It's a Long Way to the Top. 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I'm Mike the Intern. 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

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I'm Mike the Intern. Good morning. 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

0: 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I'm Mike the Intern. Thanks for spending your Friday with me. Up next, a band that's on the road with Skynyrd this year. I'll tell you where you can see him next on 104.7 The Cave.
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0: 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I'm Mike the Intern. Good morning. Thank you so much for waking up with me today. This next band on the road with Lynyrd Skynyrd. They will be at Walmart Amp in Rogers, Arkansas on August 29th. You can find out more about that show. 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

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This next artist is going to be releasing a live album with his band, The Who, May 29th, called Live at Eden Project. 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Taken up a live show, they were recorded at Cornwall's Eden Project July 2023. It was when they were backed by the Heart of England Philharmonic Orchestra. It comes out on May 29th. It's Pete Townsend on 104.7 The Cave.

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1: In addition to all the moves the Kansas City Chiefs made in the offseason and the drafts they picked up in the NFL draft this year, the Chiefs also picked up safety Aloy Gilman. This is what he had to say at the press conference.
2: Obviously, a lot of respect for Spags and what he's been able to do in his career. I think just the amount of layers that he's had over the long career, I think that's, and the depth and the way that he's able to put together his scheme is probably the biggest adjustment. A lot of different little nuances, whether it's preference or scheme, stuff that he's been able to put together throughout the years. So I would say more just the depth of it. I've seen pretty much, you know, a lot of different, most of the coverages since I've been in the league, but just the depth and the detail is definitely the biggest adjustment, and it makes it fun for me. Being able to gather the information, execute it, make the mistakes that you need to, and then correct them and just keep building and stacking. It's probably, like I said, the biggest amount of volume that I've had in terms of a defensive scheme, so it's a lot more. A lot of extra time you got to put in. So right now it's just learning and growing and making a lot of mistakes. I've made a bunch and, you know, I'm going to keep making them. So I'm just keep working.
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Led Zeppelin on Springfield's Pure Classic Rock, 104.7 The Cave. Whole lot of love. Good morning, Mike the Intern. 726 right now. It is 62 degrees and time for a morning spin. 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If you're going to Branson this weekend for the lake time, get yourself a Classic Rock t-shirt at Kilroy's. They got a bunch of them this week. We're celebrating the 50th anniversary of High Voltage from AC/DC, their first international release. First two records, well, the first one was also called High Voltage, only released in Australia, next one TNT, same deal, but then they just called their first international release the same as the first record they put. It's confusing, but don't worry about it, because all that matters is that you all voted, a ton of votes, and your favorite song, without a doubt, was TNT on vinyl on 104.7K.

0: 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I'm Mike the Intern. 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

Whitesnake on Springfield's Pure Classic Rock, 104.7 The Cave. Is this love? 743-62. Good morning, Mike the intern. Time for Guitar Hero Worship. Way this works, I'm going to play part of a song on my guitar. First person to correctly guess what that is, 417-863-7104, is going to win $20 to Fast Break Sports on South Campbell, where you're going to find the area's largest organized selection of trading cards. And, in addition, I got one more pair of tickets to give you to see Triumph tomorrow night, Starlight Theater in Kansas City. Good luck.

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10: Pretty nice day on deck for us, sunny and warm, a high of 83. I'm Mike the Intern. Good morning, 747 and 62. We are playing Guitar Hero Worship. Let me play the song one more time for you.

0: 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We are playing Guitar Hero Worship. What's the name of the song?
1: It's by Joe Walsh. Life is good.
0: Life's been good. I'll take it, my man. What's your name?
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0: Mark, what's going on today, brother?
1: Just driving all over Missouri to do medical transportation.
0: Hell yeah. Well, thanks for having the Cave on while you do that, my friend. And enjoy the tickets to see Triumph tomorrow night in Kansas City.
1: All righty. Thank you.
0: 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It's a six-pack of Pure Classic Rock. 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

0: 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Love and Spoonful, Mamas and the Papas, or maybe you dig Pet Clark, our Percy Sledge? 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

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And I'll be giving some away next week during Guitar Hero Worship. I'm Mike the Intern. Good morning. Thanks for spending your day with me. It's T-Rex on 104.7 The Cave.

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1: Ned Reynolds, Mike the intern back in the studio. Friday morning, St. Louis Cardinals just continue to just pull it out. And as a Royals fan, I wish my team was doing what they're doing, but in the way it's going right now. How'd they do last night?
2: Well, first of all, the answer to your second query is we'll find out this weekend because the Royals and Cardinals are playing each other up in St. Louis. I don't know how the Cardinals are doing this. I really do not. It's almost magic. It's one of those streaks a team gets into. And it's been since opening day now. In late March, the Cardinals have done just amazing games. Yesterday's was really amazing. They're behind, they being the Cardinals, behind 4-3. With two outs in the ninth inning and a runner on first base. Two strikes on J.J. Weatherholt, and the pitcher hits him. He hits Weatherholt. Now, how can you allow that to happen? All right, now there's runners on first and second. Next batter up is the Pozo guy, Yoel Pozo. He gets a base hit. He's hitting around 200. He gets a base hit. Ties the game. And then here comes Jordan Walker, and he can untie it, which he did quickly with a double. So there's the difference, 5-4. Cardinals pull one out of the hat. They are playing very well. Actually, they're playing very fortunate baseball. They're getting a lot of breaks, which is not to say they aren't playing well. They are. But the fact of the matter remains, they're getting the key hits, the key pitching, and they're getting it done. Now, the Royals, that's a different story. They lose to the Chicago White Sox 6-2. The White Sox are on a streak. Chicago White Sox, one of the poorest teams in Major League Baseball, losers of more than 100 games over the last 3 years, have won 5 in a row now, and they're young. That's the benefit of the draft, and they're playing very well. The White Sox beat the Royals last night 6-2. Kansas City slumping a little bit. They do happen, but now this weekend, tonight, tomorrow, and Sunday, it is the Cardinals and the Royals' first of two matchups. They'll also play in Kansas City a little bit later on. And as far as Springfield Cardinals are concerned, they won their fifth in a row. Beat the Tulsa Drillers last night 7-2, and the Cardinals have won their last 7 games in their last 9 tries. And this is a team that was in a horrendous losing streak to start things out. They're getting better now as the season goes on. You knew they would. They're just too good not to. But Springfield, 5 straight, played the Tulsa Drillers again tonight.
1: Go Springfield Cardinals. All right. Yesterday, pretty big deal for the Kansas City Chiefs and the rest of the league. They announced the schedule for the upcoming season. And first look, I feel like the Chiefs have a pretty good schedule ahead of them.
2: When you have your first two games at home and they are both featured night games, yes, that is pretty good. Monday night, the Chiefs will play the very first Monday night game of the season, and they'll be taking on the Denver Broncos. I'm very, very surprised at that kind of a matchup. I wouldn't think that the NFL, you have to understand how the NFL works, but here you have Patrick Mahomes, star player, and his first game is going to be against the Denver Broncos, who are one of the preseason favorites to win the American Conference West. Boy, that's saying something. Anyway, that is a Monday night game. The next week is the Sunday night game, and the Chiefs will play the Indianapolis Colts. Now, as far as feature games are concerned, the Chiefs have another Sunday night game against the Seattle Seahawks on October 25th. One holiday for Kansas City this year. One holiday, and just as it was last year, it is Thanksgiving. Last year, you might remember the Chiefs played the Dallas Cowboys late on Thanksgiving afternoon. This year, it is a Thanksgiving night game, and the Chiefs will be in Buffalo to take on the Buffalo Bills. Another Thursday night game comes up in December when the Chiefs will take on the Los Angeles Rams, and then they have a Monday night game on December the 21st against the New England Patriots, but no game on the Christmas holidays this year. Around it, but
1: I'm
2: not
1: okay
2: on
1: with
2: it.
1: That.
2: Oh,
1: I'm
2: yeah.
1: Okay. I'm
2: and
1: okay
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1: that.
2: Are they, I promise you.
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8: 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I'm Mike the Intern. 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

0: Steely Dan on Springfield's Pure Classic Rock, 104.7 The Cave. So what do Steely Dan and Alice Cooper have in common? Or those songs they played? You got about 4 minutes to figure it out for your chance to win $20 to Las Casuelas. 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
1: Every Wednesday, Mike the Intern and Jay Stevens rip apart Wednesday. 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
0: Mike the Intern, Jay Stevens back in the studio, ripping apart Wednesday, celebrating Geezer Butler on his 75th birthday today.
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0: 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I'm Mike the intern. 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Summer vacation is just around the corner, and while it's always a blast to plan that out with the family, maybe you're going to Disney World or the West Coast to the beach, or maybe the East Coast to see a bunch of historic buildings, whatever is in your calendar, then you realize, oh my goodness, what are we going to do with those dogs while we leave? Hey, I'm Mike the intern with 104.7 The Cave. If you don't want to rely on your friends, family, coworkers, or neighbors to come by your house several times a day to let them out, take your dogs to the Barker Shop. They're on Bennett here in Springfield, just east of Glenstone, and they are the perfect location to leave your dog while you're out on your summer vacation. 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They'll get care, love, attention, all the things they need while you're away, and it's a lot better situation than them being stuck at home by themselves all day wondering who's going to let them out next. 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

Ozzy on Springfield's Pure Classic Rock 104.7 The Cave over the mountain. Good morning, Mike the intern. It is 908, 68 degrees in time for Last Letter Friday. As I'm known to do, I look at something that happened on this date in history, and we kick off Last Letter Friday with whatever that thing was. And today, it's kind of an unfortunate kickoff because we lost an incredible musician and producer, Jack Douglas, who passed away on May 11th at the age of 80. And you might not know that name, unless you're a music guy like me. Jack was a very, very cool dude. He knew everyone, and he had just so many great stories about his life, and he would go on, of course, to produce a lot of Aerosmith's most popular records. But before that, he started working as an engineer for John Lennon when he was working on Imagine in 1971. They became friends after Jack, I guess, kind of walked up to him one day and introduced himself and said I'd actually been in Liverpool, and kind of explained the situation. And what that was that him and a buddy, right after the Beatles broke in the mid-60s, were like, oh man, Liverpool's got to be where it's at, so let's go. So they head to England without any visa, without any green card, and they end up getting stopped by, I guess, customs or whatever they have in the UK, and they're like, you got to have the proper paperwork to like make money in our country. And you know, they were kids, they didn't know, and they kind of were stuck there for a while. And eventually they let him off the dock with the understanding that they would not go play any shows, but they did do that anyway, and then they were basically deported. The funny thing is that Lennon remembered it, because he said that at the time, you know, they were just blown up. The Beatles were the biggest thing in the world. And they go to look at their hometown newspaper, Liverpool, whatever. And on the front page isn't a story about the boys from Liverpool and how big they were in the United States. It was about these two guys from the United States that got busted trying to play shows in Liverpool without having the proper paperwork. And so that would begin a relationship that he would have with John Lennon for years and years and years. And as I said, he worked with everyone. Patti Smith, Lori Stecolt, New York Dolls, Cheap Trick, Aerosmith. Worked with Bob Ezrin a lot. So yeah, he's extremely influential. And if you look at some of the albums on the Rolling Stones top 500 greatest albums of all time, he's a producer for a lot of them. And on that note, one of the songs he produced for Aerosmith off of Toys in the Attic, it's No More, No More. This one ends in an E, so you can pick literally any song you want to hear in Last Letter Friday, 417-863-7104. It's Aerosmith on 104.7 The Cave.

0: Aerosmith on Springfield's Pure Classic Rock, 104.7 The Cave. I'm Mike the Intern. Good morning. What's your name?
1: Richard.
0: Hey, Richard. What's going on, man?
1: On my way to work.
0: All right. Well, thanks for taking The Cave with you. What do you want to hear on your way to work on this Friday, last letter Friday?
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4: Hey, gang. Our big sports weekend in May has arrived. Missouri State Baseball closing the regular season at Kennesaw State in Georgia. Game one last night. Bears win it 5-3 over Kennesaw State. Both Curry Sutherland and Carter Bergman had two RBIs apiece. PGA National Championship, second major in golf's Grand Slam, underway at Arana Mink outside of Philadelphia. First-round lead shared by seven players at 3 under par 67. And one of those players is Scotty Scheffler. Play continuing today. National Football League schedule has been officially released. The Chiefs will have home games versus the Rams and the Seahawks, and they will be exhibition games in August. But interestingly enough, the Chiefs also play both those teams in the regular season. First two games of the season are night games at home on a Monday night, first Monday night game of the year. It'll be the Chiefs and the Denver Broncos in Kansas City. And Sunday night, the 20th, versus the Indianapolis Colts, also at Arrowhead Stadium. The Chiefs also have a Thanksgiving night game at the Buffalo Bills. No games during the Christmas holidays. Major League Baseball on the schedule, and the Cardinals play their getaway game in Sacramento, and the Redbirds' dream continues. Trailing 4-3 with two outs in the ninth, the Cardinals somehow pull the rabbit out of the hat and win 5-4. Amazing. The Royals took on the Chicago White Sox in Chicago. The White Sox won their fifth in a row, beat the Royals 6-2. Randall Grichuk, an old pro, had four RBIs in this game. The Royals play the Cardinals in St. Louis this weekend. And the Springfield Cardinals, winners of five straight after a 7-2 decision over the Tulsa Drillers. Seven of their last nine games have gone the Springfield Cardinals' way. 151st running of the Preakness Stakes, the second jewel in racing's Triple Crown, will be held late tomorrow afternoon at Laurel Park in Maryland. Chip Honcho, Incredibolt, and Taj Mahal are all 5-1 favorites. For the Cave, that's Sports. I'm Ned Reynolds. Hope you all have a championship weekend.
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0: AC/DC on Springfield's Pure Classic Rock, 104.7 The Cave. I'm Mike the Intern. Good morning. It is Last Letter Friday. What's your name?
1: This is Dusty, Mike.
0: Hey, Dusty. What's going on, brother?
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0: Love it, man. You got a song that starts with an N you want to hear?
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14: 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Good morning. What's your name?
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14: 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This one ends in an L. I need one that starts with an L. 417-863-7104. 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

0: 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I'm Mike the Intern. Good morning. What's your name?
1: Happy Friday, Mike. This is Eric.
0: Eric, what's going on, brother?
1: Hey, hey. Ready for the weekend.
0: Love to hear it, brother. The next song in Last Letter Friday needs to start with an L. You got an L song you want to hear on Last Letter Friday?
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0: 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This one ends in an R. I need a song that starts with an R to continue on Last Letter Friday. 417-863-7104. We're going to have time for at least one more. Let me know what it needs to be so we can close down Last Letter Friday. It's Little River Band on 104.7 The Cave.

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14: I'm meteorologist Laura Lockwood, and here's your Around the Ozarks forecast to this hour. A blend of clouds and sun today, with daytime highs approaching 87. Winds out of the south, 10 to 15 miles per hour. Mainly cloudy skies expected tonight. Lows around 68. Currently 64.
15: 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I'm Mike the Intern. It is time for the probably... hold on. Let's do this again. 104.7 The Cave is Springfield's Pure Classic Rock. I'm Mike the Intern. It's the last Saturday Friday. What's your name?
16: Kathy.
15: Kathy, what's going on today?
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15: Well, thanks for taking the cave with you this morning, Kathy. What song do you want to hear on Last Saturday Friday?
16: I know it's supposed to be an R, but can we do Triumph hold on? Because they just are in the U.S. this week for their U.S. tour.
15: Kathy, that sounds great. Thank you to everyone. Hold on. Kathy, I'll break the rules for you this one time because, of course, Triumph is going to be in Kansas City tomorrow night at the Starlight Theater. Hopefully you're going. That should be a great show. And, again, have a great time if you are headed up there. In the meantime, that's all the time I've got for Last Letter Friday. Thanks to everyone that called in with your suggestions. I leave you with Triumph. Hold on. 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

0: 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We are Springfield's pure classic rock show. Weston joining you on this Friday. Again, you guys did an amazing job with Last Letter Friday. I've got a six-pack coming up this hour. We'll go Between the Grooves with Jay Giles Band, and Whitesnake is next.
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Whitesnake, here I go again. 104.7 The Cave, Springfield's pure classic rock. I am Uncle Joe. It is that time to go between the grooves today. Doing it with the Jay Giles Band and their song Freeze Frame, which came out January 14th, 1982. It was recorded in 81. Written by Seth Justman and Peter Wolf, produced by Seth Justman. Back in those days, they would release an album and then kind of try to find a single off of it. And that's what they did in this case. The album came out in 81, and the single released in early January of 82. It is the title cut off the record, Freeze Frame. And the B-side to this was Flamethrower, which at the time got a lot of airplay on urban contemporary radio stations. So if you were listening around on the radio back in those days, wherever you flipped to, you probably heard a song from Jay Giles Band. This is Freeze Frame on 104.7 The Cave.

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0: 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Just have 2 weeks to get in on our Cave Concert Explosion, wrapping up week six right now. Cheap Trick and Styx at the Ozark Amp. That show's on May 23rd, so that's coming up pretty quick. Still have an opportunity to win tickets to that show by going to our website at 1047thecave.com. Week seven coming up on Monday. We'll start doing entries for Guns N' Roses at Thunder Ridge on September 12th. And the final week will be Santana with the Doobie Brothers at the Morton Amphitheater. So some great shows, great opportunities for you to win tickets. It is the Cave Concert Explosion brought to you by us and Merrill Steele. 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
3: I'm meteorologist Laura Lockwood, and here is your Around the Ozarks forecast this hour. Slight chance for isolated thunderstorms today, otherwise a mix of clouds and sun. Highs around 87, south winds 10 to 15 miles per hour. Lows around 68 tonight. Mainly cloudy skies expected. Right now, 68.
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0: Brian Adams, run to you. 104.7 The Cave, Springfield's pure classic rock. I'm Uncle Joe. It's time to celebrate some anniversaries and birthdays. On this day back in 1976, the Rolling Stones topped the Billboard Top 200 with their album Black and Blue. It's the first studio album to feature Ronnie Wood on guitar. Some interesting birthdays today. It's Eddie Arnold's birthday, born in this day in 1918. Brian Eno, Roxy Music, born in this day in 1948. Mike Oldfield of the band, well, of his own bad self, born in this day in 1953. And Andrew Eldritch of the band Sisters of Mercy, born in this day in 1959. Six Pack coming up. Guns N' Roses, 10 minutes out. Queen and Bowie next.
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I mentioned our Cave Concert Explosion for 2026 going on again next week. And we'll be giving away tickets to see this band, Guns N' Roses, at Thunder Ridge in September. 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

0: 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This is where I usually tell you what we're doing in the yearbook today, but you know what? We're not going to do the yearbook. We're taking the day off from the yearbook. So it's just more pure classic rock coming up, including tracks from, what do we got? I'll play some Robert Palmer for you, ZZ Top, and up next, Def Leppard.
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11: I'm meteorologist Laura Lockwood, and here is your Around the Ozarks forecast this hour. Slight chance for isolated thunderstorms today. Otherwise, a mix of clouds and sun. Highs around 87. South winds 10 to 15 miles per hour. Lows around 68. Tonight, mainly cloudy skies expected. Currently 75.
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0: Hey, Joe, those songs didn't come out in the same year. You're right. We're not doing the yearbook today. We're doing just the regular thing. It'll be back on Monday, and it'll be brought to you by Biker Wear Wholesale, 504 West Kearney Street. It'll be right here on 104.7 The Cave. I've got tracks from Motley Crue and Pink Floyd on deck.
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0: All This Week, Mike the Intern, featuring AC/DC in the Morning Spin. That was Who Made Who by that band on 104.7 The Cave, Springfield's pure classic rock. 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
13: I'm meteorologist Laura Lockwood, and here's your Around the Ozarks forecast this hour. Slight chance for isolated storms this afternoon. Otherwise, a mix of clouds and sun. High of 87, winds out of the south, 10 to 15 miles per hour. 68 tonight, mainly cloudy skies expected. Currently, it's 79 degrees.
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0: Some Crosby, Stills, and Nash. That's our 145 at 145 for the day. It's Wasted on the Way on 104.7 The Cave, and it's brought to you by Stick It In Your Ear. You know they're located downtown on Walnut Street. I was in there just yesterday looking at the fine selection of things that they have in the store. Every sort of genre that you can imagine, they've got records for it. They have all sorts of great stuff. And check out the stuff lined up along the wall. A little bit hard to find stuff. Stuff that may not catch your attention right away, but stuff along the wall, pretty cool stuff. Stick It In Your Ear. Downtown on Walnut Street. Six-pack of pure classic rock begins next with Queen.
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17: I'm meteorologist Laura Lockwood, and here is your Around the Ozarks forecast this hour. A mix of clouds and sun this afternoon, with daytime highs approaching 87. Winds out of the south, 8 to 15 miles per hour. Chance for storms tonight, lows level off around 68. Cloudy skies, currently 81.
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1: What kind of hairspray is Motley Crue using? Aquanet Pink, extra super hold. Right. We've got to get 2 cases of that.

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0: 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Hey, how you doing? Uncle Joe with you on a Friday afternoon. I have another six-pack coming your way, along with Stevie Nicks and Bad Company next.
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We're Springfield's pure classic rock. I am Uncle Joe Weston, and last Saturday on the Vinyl Club show, I did a countdown of your 10 favorite female artists. 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

0: Jimi Hendrix, Fire, 104.7 The Cave, Springfield's pure classic rock. I'm Joe Weston. Time for me to get out of here. Jay Stevens coming up next. I'll leave you with a six-pack of pure classic rock. 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
9: I'm meteorologist Laura Lockwood, and here's your Around the Ozarks forecast this hour. A mix of clouds and sun this afternoon, with daytime highs approaching 87. Winds out of the south, 8 to 15 miles per hour. Chance for storms tonight, lows level off around 68, cloudy skies. Right now, it's 78 degrees.
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0: Yeah, AC/DC, rock and roll ain't noise pollution, 104.7 The Cave. What's going on? Jay Stevens checking in on the party. It's Friday. We made it. Weekend's upon us. We are inside of it. I got a lot of rock and roll to be doing this weekend, but I'll play some rock and roll for you to get your weekend party started here on The Cave.
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0: 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Those guys are going on like 60 years of rock and roll and still keeping it going. 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

0: Twisted Sister, I Want to Rock, 104.7 The Cave. Jay Stevens here with you. That's Words to Live By. Always wanting to rock. If you are looking for some rock and roll this weekend, tonight, me and Machine Gun Symphony will be at Papa Chubby's, Lake of the Ozarks. Tomorrow night, we will be at Southbound. 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
17: I'm meteorologist Laura Lockwood, and here's your Around the Ozarks forecast to this hour. A blend of clouds and sun this afternoon, with daytime highs approaching 88. South winds 8 to 15 miles per hour. Cloudy skies expected tonight. Chance for storms, lows of a low around 68. Currently, it's 79 degrees.

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0: Beatles, My Guitar Gently Weeps, 104.7 The Cave. Jay Stevens here with you. Thanks for spending time with me this afternoon. It is time for This Day in Rock, brought to you by Kilroy's in Branson. 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
0: 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And they're so loud, they kill fish in a nearby lake. 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

0: Mars, my best friend's girl, 104.7 The Cave. Stick around at the top of the hour. We got traffic jams coming up. Best kind of traffic jams, baby. Friday afternoon weekend party. Summer starts now. Traffic jams. I'll play 8 rocking songs in a row uninterrupted to get you home. It all starts at 5 here in The Cave.
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15: I'm meteorologist Laura Lockwood, and here's your Around the Ozarks forecast this hour. Cloudy tonight with a chance of thunderstorms. Lows around 68. South winds 8 to 15 miles per hour. Chance for storms tomorrow. High temperatures reach up to 85. Cloudy skies with a few peaks of sun. Currently, it's 77 degrees.

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0: flight via the charge from the United States. Now he's showing up. Is your residence? I wonder why he's showing up. Is there supposed to be someone else there besides your register to answer? Hello? This is United States calling. Are we reaching?
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The Clash taking us at the halfway point of traffic jams on 104.7 The Cave. That was four. We got four more to go. Nothing says a Friday afternoon traffic jam is like Edgar Winter Group, Free Ride in the Cave.

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0: Van Halen Ain't Talking About Love, 104.7 The Cave. Jay Stevens here with you. It is time for today's headline over 80s rock, brought to you by Kilroy's in Branson, your spot for rock and roll t-shirts, cool, fun gifts for the family, and of course, Betty Ann's Pickles. 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
0: 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It's the final meltdown. That has been today's headline. 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
4: I'm meteorologist Laura Lockwood, and here is your Around the Ozarks forecast this hour. Cloudy tonight with a chance of thunderstorms. Lows around 68. South winds 8 to 15 miles per hour. Chance for storms tomorrow. High temperatures reach up to 85. Cloudy skies with a few peaks of sun. Right now, 82.

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0: Pearl Jam Black, 104.7 The Cave. Join The Cave tomorrow morning, 8 a.m. to noon for the Saturday Morning Vinyl Club. Joe Weston will come in here and play some vinyl records, play songs you won't hear anywhere else. Sometimes he'll play some long, extended Allman Brothers, right? You know what I'm talking about, Brian?
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2: So in the early 2000s, through the point where I eventually grew the f*** up when I... grew up when I had a kid. We're going to have to bleep that one out, Tyler.
0: Mike.
2: We're going to mark that one
0: I
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0: Think in all the years
2: you better, you better. Mike,
0: that was the first time he's, really? He slipped up and swore on the air.
2: Minutes? We're not, well, you bleep that. You better.
0: Wow, we got to, we go.
2: He's gonna forget. Well, he's going to sell me. 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This kid's going to sell
0: me. Get a call from the FCC.
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0: takes too much time in my hands. 104.7 The Cave. That's it. Now we're going out. Thank you so much for spending the past few hours with The Cave. I am Jay Stevens, reminding you, stay cool. Make good choices. Today's show is brought to you by the number two, because I've got two rock and roll shows this weekend, tonight and tomorrow night. So I will be one exhausted rocker boy. One exhausted shirtless rocker boy come Sunday.
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11: I'm meteorologist Laura Lockwood, and here's your Around the Ozarks forecast this hour. Cloudy tonight with a chance of thunderstorms. Lows around 68. South winds 8 to 15 miles per hour. Chance for storms tomorrow. High temperatures reach up to 85. Cloudy skies with a few peaks of sun. Currently, it's 79 degrees.
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